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And the letter to Corinthians, chapter 4, verse 3 to 6.

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0: 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Today we have two special guests at Yulung Radio at the moment. We are joined by Kennedy Charrington and Richie Penicini from Parramatta Eels NRL Footy Football Club. Thank you for joining us today.
1: Hello, guys. Thanks for having us. An intro.
0: Thank you. So how are you enjoying Nullarbor so far?
2: It's beautiful. It was a 1.5 hour plane trip out here. When we got here, it was definitely different to Darwin, obviously. A lot less grass out here, a lot of red land out here. So, it's been good. Beautiful experience.
1: Mm. Yeah, we've been welcomed with open arms. The community in Yirrkala, we were there yesterday, and it was just amazing to be on country. It's definitely a different feel to Darwin, but even Sydney, where we're from. It's been a humbling experience, but fresh air, it's just different.
0: Deadly,
1: I love it.
0: Deadly. No way. Nalin naman yung rally na yal mire ang almarit yun rally at Anamland nila. What brings you guys to Anamland?
1: Yeah, so we're obviously a part of Parramatta Eels Rugby League Club and very proud of what we do in the community, especially in Western Sydney. It goes to all areas of Australia, wherever we go. We love to enlighten the community and leave a stamp and come back. So in Arnhem Land, when we found out we were coming here, it was just we want to spread the light and love in what we do at Para, and that's just getting around the community. We had some gear that we handed out yesterday, just brought a lot of smiles to some kids' faces, and that's just essentially what we are as a club. We're more than players, we're even better humans, and I'd love to come back here again. We visit once a year, it's kind of the annual thing. You bring a game to Darwin with the men's side. Hopefully in the next few years we can bring a women's team as well, so just to see the impact we have on the immediate community has been beautiful to see. And hopefully this relationship continues for more years to come.
0: Deadly. Because we don't get much superstars coming in and out, it's a remote, side of the country. And it's really good to have you guys here, eh?
2: Thank you.
0: So, yeah, I'm most enjoying Dipung or visiting the Malay communities. What do you enjoy mostly visiting Yolngu communities?
2: Well, for me, it's just seeing the people around. You will get the most genuine people here. Everyone's here. No matter what, they always have a smile on their face, and that brings us joy. And as a club, I know we strive to get out into the community. So seeing everyone out here, smiles, big faces, it's always happy. You know what I mean?
0: Tunja nungo Kennedy, Billy Captain ida Eels go.
2: That brings us joy. And as a club, I know we strive to get out into the community. So seeing everyone out here, smiles, big faces, it's always happy. You know what I mean?

0: playing footy in the top end?
1: Definitely, you know, from club to representative footy, it's you kind of in a space where you're surrounded by people in that share the same goals, same values, that are high achieving. And I think that's really important because you can kind of do your own role. You kind of can worry about yourself and what you offer for the team. And you know that you have that trust in your other teammates to get the job done as well. So it's just, you know, you work so hard to get to those type of teams, and it's something that you have to keep pushing for because, you know, you play a few bad games or you aren't having the best season and your opportunity is taken like that. So just that diligence to keep working hard, that dedication to your training, your sport, but then those lessons can also be interpreted outside of footy. It's, you know, those things you're striving for, exactly. Looking after my family. It's better than, it's bigger than footy, you know. Those are the things you learn and you take and bring those lessons into footy, into life. So, just things that that make you as a person kind of tie into footy.
0: Ellie, look at that. That's too good. Then I know Richie. Then we got 3 year birthday. I'm going to message a Hills fan. So, Richie, it's your birthday today. Happy birthday.
2: Thank you. Big 19.
0: Good. Yeah.
2: Feel wiser.
0: So, what message do you have for the Hills fan that are listening right now?
2: To all our Hills fans, just we thank them very much. Obviously, we're very proud of all our Eels fans. I think we have probably one of the strongest base fans in the NRL. You know, we love them. Yep. We come out, we try to make them happy every week. Obviously, things don't turn out the same way, but we always know that. Our fans are always going to turn up for us. We're very grateful. And, we love our community. We love our Parramatta fans. We love that we have fans everywhere. You know, it's not just in Parramatta.
0: Yep.
2: We come up here. We have fans here. We go down to Canberra. We have fans there. It's a wide community, and we're very grateful for them. And
1: very much love.
0: Look, like what you guys are doing, coming up once a year, it's pretty deadly. And looks like you earned yourself another fan.
1: Yeah, we got some gear in the cupboard. Yeah. You up, eh?
0: So thank you both for coming and joining us. Hope you enjoy your visit.
1: Thank you. Thank should you should very we much. Sing Richie happy birthday?
2: No.

0: to you. Hip hip, hooray! 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Hip hip, hooray!
1: Thank you, thank you. I blow up the, candles. Yeah. Thank you.
2: Yo, thank you, Numalango. Put the record out. Tambal, you're already early.
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1: Hi, this is Warren H. Williams, and I'm from Hammersburg. I'm a Western Islander man, and you listen to Young Old Radio.

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1: That's my grandfather sing song about train in his own way, and they singing about the river, run to the sea, and honey calls to the bee, and my Jesus say, come to me.

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1: 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Cut then, well, there's no bangable words or good on that. 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
0: to I think Jeremy Young. Jeremy Young.
1: Nah, Jeremy Young. Jeremy Young. 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
0: Jeremy
1: Young. 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
0: Cara mana? 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
1: Oh, ceremony, yo, balik ya deh. 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
3: Hey, good morning. My name is John. I work with the Mutrong Rangers.
1: Ka naratungang tunas chan numalika dial kung dal ngur. Just wanna ask you is what the role you bring up to here?
2: Yo, nga muli work tun nakunal mrong part time jama 8:30 ngur ka la 12:30 na yung almurong work outstation checking up kaitjar awang nga almurong na nga yagur gam mula na mire ko warakan to itong do ka sometimes nga almurong nga mawing maji homeland.
1: And John, I want to ask you about last time you went to Kulkula, eh? Tell us about it.
3: Yeah, sure. We went up to Kulkula with a few of our rangers to meet at the Alpha meeting. We work in partnership with Niraka Rangers and the Fire Drama. We just had a big review of last year's fire season. We had a great fire season last year. We worked really well together, and the landscape and country is looking really healthy, and a lot of the a big part of our work was to protect the homelands before the helicopter burning started, and we feel like we did a great job working with Yaraka and achieving that. So yeah.
1: Thank you, John. Onidao palang ay kulkulal merte. Ka just wanna ask you how you two feel about coming back to work straight after holiday.
2: Hey, I'm a guru. After the holidays, yung alam mo rest ka.
3: I'm feeling really good. Very excited to be back home in Kapuiak with the team. I missed everybody for those few weeks I was away, and we've got a really big year ahead with lots of ranger drama and a lot of country trips and planned, and we'll be visiting a lot of country. Yeah.
1: Thank you very much. You're listening to Yulung Radio. Ngarayako. Era Monambi.
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Mm. Mm. Mm. Mm. Mm. Mm. Mm. Mm. Mm. Mm. Mm. Mm. Mm. Mm. Mm. Mm. Mm. Mm. Mm. Mm. Mm. Mm. Mm. Mm. Mm. Mm. Mm. Mm. Mm. Mm. Mm. Mm. Mm. Mm. Mm. Mm. Mm. Mm. Mm. Mm. Mm. Mm. Mm. Mm. Mm. Mm. Mm. Mm. Mm. Mm. Mm. Mm. Mm. Mm. Mm. Mm. Mm. Mm. Mm. Mm. Mm. Mm. Mm. Mm. Mm. Mm. Mm. Mm. Mm. Mm. Mm. Mm. Mm. Mm. Mm. Mm. Mm. Mm. Mm. Mm. Mm. Mm. Mm. Mm. Mm. Mm. Mm. 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

Ben ik aan? 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

0: Yo, I'm Andrew Grig. I got Drum Gallant Go School. Tangara Jamamu Lewanga, Jinalanga School, Panyabanga Jinako School, Malango Jaka Napo School, Office.
1: Hello, everyone. My name is Varea, and I am the school-based engagement officer at Shepherdson College. So today, this morning, we're really, really stoked to have Tavale Andrew Guruwiwi sitting here in the office and the rest of the crew from ARDS. And, so what a great moment this is right now, Andrew.
0: No, yapa. I'm just going to ask you for give me dawo to Yolngu Radio. Now, before when you came to Galiwentko, na first jama that you had?
1: Okay, so my first jama at Galiwentko, so I visited here many, many years ago, back in 2001, and that was just a bit of a holiday, like to visit family and say hello to the friends that were here. And then we came back in 2008, and my first jama was right here at Shepherdson College. So I've been here a while, so now 2021. So, and since being here, I've seen many changes, it's been good.
0: Taperk tao, man mak tao. Yo, ka senior family from Noongar side, family from that way, Noongar countrymen.
1: In Elko Island. So we are actually of Fijian heritage. Mine and Kiko, who's here next to me today, our grandfather came out as a missionary and was in Yirrkala for a long time. And that's where our aunties were born, and then our uncle was born over at Wurrawee. Your country there, Andrew, I hear. Goulburn Island. So, we've got a bit of, our family links have been linked with Arnhem Land, and hence we are like fourth generation here continuing and serving for the Yolngu people, which we absolutely love to do.
0: Oh, what a great tao. Manmak, history. Like you tao, manmak. Namanya family in Noongar side, no, immediate family from your.
1: I think there's 12 of us Fijian families that live here in Elko. So, and pretty much everyone is working here, whether it be up at the childcare, to matakal, motel and housing, aged care, and at the airport there. And even our youngest member of the family goes to school right here at Shepherdson College. Sakio Kavinda, yeah.
0: Taper, manmak tao, manmak, thank you. Can you give us nyumakarin tao about now for like Jamakole or future?
1: Yeah, sure, Andrew. So here at Shepherdson College, we offer many pathways for our students. So our school is like the school for the community. So we try and listen to the community voices to see what they would like for their children. So here we have some great programs happening. We have a maritime program, which our senior kids do. They get to go out on the boat and learn all about the sea and the land. The lock program, which is another great program. They're learning about country, the young children, and just a range of different activities. And a really big one that we're really pushing this year is our sunset program. So, Andrew, this is a program that we do for our chronically disengaged kids, where we go out because we go out after school. So every day, Monday to Friday, we will have programs, and they would start after school from maybe 5 to 7:30. And it could be like karate or cooking or music, board down at different areas of the community. And we try to reach out to the young kids that are a bit shy to come to school. So that's our sunset schools. Happens every day, Monday to Friday. Yo, my name is Var, and you're listening to Yolngu Radio 88.9. Ta prik muka.
0: You nail it, you nail it. 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I got to Ramazan School, Sepichin College. 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
0: 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I'm going to work my young training, make it away from your ring. Young one, me. In 20 years' time, go down. I'm the man go. Come on, Mac. 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
3: ara indel jama About 4 months na studying era this year. School ko ga ne na kun ga maltun nan ngo teacher ngala nya assistant teacher kun ga na nyaka jamar ko na kun kun ele bala nda ko wa ngale tepet yor ngo ko lang sometimes jamar ko le del Jefferson College yeah thank you
6: Hello everyone I'm Claire the one of the other class teachers for the senior girls we do lots of great learning in our class, lots of subjects. We actually have quite a few girls out on work experience today. So there's a couple of girls at ALPA, a couple of girls at childcare, and then tomorrow we're hoping to get a couple of, or one of the girls to the airport and a couple of girls to aged care. So one of our focuses at the moment has really been pathways, like you've just asked. We had a really successful work experience week at the end of last term. And now the girls are doing some extra work in the organisations around the community this term. So it's been really lovely to see the girls think about what they want to do in the future and then start to follow those steps to get there through work experience and through some of the other classes and subjects offered here at school. And you can hear little Gila in the background, who's a regular member of our class as well. Yeah, and he's. I think he's starting to think about his pathways into school.
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2: 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I work at IJCP, the Remote Job Community Program, as a supervisor. 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
1: The following educational program is produced by ARDS, Aboriginal Resource and Development Services, with the support of the Northern Territory Department of Justice.
2: Rulang dunawin na kung maling itinyaraw, kadawat dun ads ka na, Aboriginal Resource Development Services ka na, kagunga unawin dya, Northern Territory Department of Justice kong.
3: Wamot.
4: Yeah, kutura.
3: Yo, good morning.
4: Good morning.
3: Yo, we talking about taro time ngalikan wangan na minako na yung lungur. Atau ada different malanya lo, malanya kakal ngai. Eh?
4: Iya.
3: 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Ngoni ngai bijang kawang kam. Is lo ngai na kon role of law or role of man.
4: Hmm.
3: That's the one. If you can't see, ngoni li the role of law, then there's something wrong with that law.
4: Yeah, that's like if Jungo can't see that it's a rule of law.
3: No, yo.
4: If they're thinking that it's just a rule of man.
3: It's a rule of man.
4: Yeah.
3: Man is making up something.
4: Yep. How do you say that in Jungo Matagutra? Just what you just said. If Jungo can see it's a rule of law or rule of man.
3: Nah, billing I on the Martobuk Makdunama. Onyang arawangan bijar na dual ngai rule of law or rule of man.
4: Ngapaki romi?
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4: Yes.
3: 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Then there's something wrong. Something wrong with ngone na we. 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
4: And then when you were saying before when the police come to, when you all move into a house.
3: Yo.
4: Yeah?
3: Yo. 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
4: The time is 11 o'clock.
5: Ngaraya ko Rosita Wecha, ranjang ngung ngarali ka jama, kanu makangama yul ngur radio 88.9, 12 yurwingur.

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1: Alright, for this song, everybody was asking all the bands and the crowd. 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

Yo, Bookmark. 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Wednesday, 15th July, day kunto event ja, 11 a.m. to 1 p.m. Unago postongor. 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

0: Yo, ngayon niya ko Andrew Guru, kato niya dong niya pa nga, Raman Ganing School. 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Yo, Yappa.
1: Yo, thank you. My name's Sam and I am the senior teacher at Raman Ganing School. I've been lucky enough to be associated with Raman Ganing School since 2004. I'm from Victoria, a town called Cockatoo, who have a sister program with Raman Ganing School where we have students come from Raman Ganing to Cockatoo and from Cockatoo to Raman Ganing. This program has been going for over 25 years, I think, now. And ever since my first visit and I first met people from Raman Ganing, I have had a great passion to come and teach up in Raman Ganing. So I visited quite a few times between 2004 and 2015. And in 2016, I was lucky enough to get a position as a FAF teacher for the 6 months. And then I continued on in another classroom for the rest of the year. 2017 and 18, I returned home to Cockatoo, where my husband and children are, and continued to teach there until 2018. My husband said that he knows that my love and passion for teaching and living is in Raman Ganing. So lucky to have such a supportive husband who said, you need to return.
0: So now, what do you think about this community?
1: So in 2019, I returned to Raman Ganing and haven't left. I love living in Raman Ganing. I love working in Raman Ganing, and the people here.
0: Yolngu people.
1: Yolngu people are very precious to me. I've been adopted many, many years ago and have great support from my Yolngu family here. As being in the position I am, Albert, who has just been interviewed, is sort of what we'd say is my right-hand man. We work together with Sue, our principal, and the young girls here are very supportive of all we do.
0: What about behaving?
1: The kids at Raman Ganing, I would have to say, I tell everyone that they are the best kids in Arnhem Land. So the kids here are just beautiful. They're respectful. I love seeing them here, and since this festival, the Bakpadidi Festival, is happening this week with the workshops happening of drumming and hip-hop and circus skills, our attendance has got really high, the highest that I've actually seen it in quite a while. Albert and I, for example, this morning had a walk around yesterday and today, and we could not believe the amount of kids that have come to school to participate in the festival activities that we've got, the workshops. 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

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"Yes."

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Kawarak tundang alikarta la skill. 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Thank you.

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0: Hey, Humob, this is Jeffrey Jamala Simran from Chindu Desert Band, and you're listening to Yorongu Radio. 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

0: Tuan Jawalo, 7 a.m. You long on my chibra, you na, ming in you na, ngatau na jamau, ka jamala machi, nguririon.
1: Good morning, Harrison Peterson here from NIRS News, coming to you from the lands of the Yuggera and Turrbal peoples. An investigation has found last week's Telstra outage did not play a role in the death of a South Australian woman. Investigations of the connection between the network error and the death were first sparked by comments made by Liberal Senator Carrion Little. The Senator said the woman's family was unable to reach 000 because of the outage. South Australian police say the comments put an unnecessary strain on the family. Senator Little has apologised for the comments. She says her concerns were based on information available at the time. University staff and students will share their stories of anti-Semitism across Australia's campuses at an ongoing Royal Commission. The Royal Commission into Anti-Semitism and Social Cohesion will hear evidence on how Jewish hatred has risen since the October 7 Hamas attacks in 2023. The Australian Union of Jewish Students say students are scared to attend classes following rising protests against Israel's actions in Gaza. They say Jewish people across universities have been called child killers and parasites. Meanwhile, the national co-convener of Students for Palestine and Jewish woman, Yasmin Johnson, says she will tell the commission the pro-Palestine movement stands against all forms of discrimination. Individual universities will give evidence on how they are addressing anti-Semitism later this week. The country's universities are being urged to adopt definitions of racism against Aboriginal and Torres Strait Islander people, anti-Semitism and Islamophobia. As part of sweeping changes introduced by the federal government for the sector, other changes include unis having to publicly show how much money its vice chancellors make and how much money is being spent on consultants. The changes will be enforced on public universities from next year. The US and Iran have continued their attacks against each other. Details and other stories after this.
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3: Program sponsor.
1: The United Nations is warning of catastrophic consequences if the US and Iran continue their attacks and counterattacks across the Persian Gulf. It's been reported US strikes have killed a person in Iran, while Tehran has claimed responsibility of multiple attacks on US bases in Kuwait, Qatar, Bahrain, and Jordan. Iran's Revolutionary Guard says the Strait of Hormuz is still closed and says it has fired at ships attempting to use the major shipping route. Three Indigenous authors are in the running across major categories at the Western Australian Premier's Book Awards. Dr. Elizabeth Marakili Ellis, Tasma Walton and Mabel Gibson are among the authors who have had their work recognised by the prestigious award. The winners of the awards will be announced on the 8th of August. In sport, Argentina's continued its pursuit for back-to-back FIFA World Cup championships after a 3-1 win against Switzerland. It became clear Argentina was through to the semi-finals when Julian Alvarez scored at 12 minutes overtime.
4: The quality of a world champion right there from Julian Alvarez. And Argentina have their extra time get-out clause again.
1: That's Alvarez's second goal taken from SBS's call. Argentina will face the winner of yesterday's other game, England, on Thursday. And now let's move to today's weather. Ribbiby Broome, 32 degrees and sunny. Borloo Perth, 19 degrees and mostly sunny. For Tarndunya Adelaide, showers and 16 degrees. For Naarm Melbourne, showers increasing and 16. For Nipaluna Hobart, 13 and showers. For Ngunnawal and Ngambri Country or Canberra, a shower or 2 and 10 degrees. For Gadigal Country, Sydney, sunny and 20. For Mugajin, Brisbane, sunny and 23. For Ghimoy, Cairns, 27 and partly cloudy. For Garramilla, Darwin, mostly sunny and 32. From Bantwa, Alice Springs, 19 and mostly sunny. And for Wyburn, Thursday Island, 28 and mostly sunny. And that's been the latest from NIRS News.
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2: 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Wow. At the cart. When the balloon was merengue, buying all pigeon. Congre Magavian, buying all the alcohol. I've been on Jara Majigat, on Jara Street, but I never tank, any tank. Like you will a tank, Unani. Come the general Balanama, a map now. When we don't buy it, Colin Copune, Coragal, can buy Chinja, or at the main magnet for Maji. I pilot, can I passenger? We are two. Well, Koyla, Newell Malan, Malin, Sibinsin, and Jawi, Tribe Kurbalayako. 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
4: What?
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2: 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Yes, yes, yes. Why did you stole the money at Lake Ibala, $900? Because I was sniffing petrol. Because why did you sniffing petrol for? Because I am truck. Next time I'm going to go to workshop and put my ties into my face, but don't forget bumble, bow, ball, bow, into my nose. Hey, Joey, I didn't understand it for English. You been to the school? Yeah, I've been at the preschool, the bus primary and out. I can go one day. Nakun kan one day nagol. Being morning or kangal na primary la. You been to the college? Yeah, I been at the top of my college and come to the college. Wana yu alcohol. Balang ayra ko, nain ngayre, mayang na ito. You been hold me neck and bang me to the brick. And I been said, why did you hold my neck and bang me to the brick? What about you can hold your neck and bang me to your freak? Hey, that freak is rude because you wrote for me. Guilty or not guilty, just guilty me and make me die. If you're guilty me and my family, they're going to guilty you because you're a troublemaker. Eh? Dia ngurai doleng gili jodoh tu. Dia akan balang dono pai. Tak boleh ngai aku boleh cuma bijan wanga. You got any record? Kangai ngai record lakam. Hari bijan, what sort of a record? Kangai boleh cuma dia bijan a criminal record. You got any record, Kangarabian? Yes. My record is Cliff Richard cassette, Elvis cassette, Charlie Pride cassette, any kind cassette you never know, I know. You think you are criminal, now I'm a human being. After that, Chabalanga Irako Bichana Blichmanwanga. If you're going to go to court, and you're going to be seeing big monkey there. And I've been sad. If you're telling truth, if you're telling lie, are you lying? Lying. Gato. Not by better English, by silly christening. I've been come out from court. And one policeman asked me, hey, Joey, you got any relations? And I've been said, yeah, I got a barber. You know that my other daddy, Larry, yeah. From his outstation, Yangunbe. His outstation, Yangunbe.
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0: 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I'm the bass player with Yoti Indie Band, and you're listening.
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away dreaming under the tree. I hear the waves softly, calm and gentle. I hear the sweet sounds of her crying. Why do you cry so beautifully? Jangurirakai, Tawipunyaka, Mirinu, Nalani, Marakanjani, Uimirin, Nalani.

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Kabalanya.

0: 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Doingy. 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